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10: Partly cloudy with a chance of showers and the risk of a thunderstorm, an overnight low of 10 degrees. A mix of sun and clouds with a chance of showers tomorrow with the risk of a thunderstorm in the afternoon, a high of 21. And a sun cloud mix on Monday, still a chance of showers and a high of 22.
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1: I was calling about finding bugs in produce.
2: Yes.
1: Well, how about a can of yellow beans? Found a grasshopper in a can of yellow beans.
2: Okay. I assume the grasshopper was no longer with us.
1: No, you're correct. 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
0: 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Weather.
9: Partly cloudy with a chance of showers and the risk of a thunderstorm, an overnight low of 10 degrees. A mix of sun and clouds with a chance of showers tomorrow with the risk of a thunderstorm in the afternoon, a high of 21. And a sun-cloud mix on Monday, still a chance of showers and a high of 22.
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9: Partly cloudy with a chance of showers and the risk of a thunderstorm, an overnight low of 10 degrees. A mix of sun and clouds with a chance of showers tomorrow with the risk of a thunderstorm in the afternoon, a high of 21. And a sun-cloud mix on Monday, still a chance of showers and a high of 22.
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6: Partly cloudy with a chance of showers and the risk of a thunderstorm, an overnight low of 10 degrees. A mix of sun and clouds with a chance of showers tomorrow with the risk of a thunderstorm in the afternoon, a high of 21. And a sun cloud mix on Monday, still a chance of showers and a high of 22.
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13: Partly cloudy with a chance of showers and the risk of a thunderstorm, an overnight low of 10 degrees. A mix of sun and clouds with a chance of showers tomorrow with the risk of a thunderstorm in the afternoon, a high of 21. And a sun cloud mix on Monday, still a chance of showers and a high of 22.
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9: Partly cloudy with a chance of showers and the risk of a thunderstorm, an overnight low of 10 degrees. A mix of sun and clouds with a chance of showers tomorrow with the risk of a thunderstorm in the afternoon, a high of 21. And a sun cloud mix on Monday, still a chance of showers and a high of 22.
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9: Partly cloudy with a chance of showers and the risk of a thunderstorm, an overnight low of 10 degrees. A mix of sun and clouds with a chance of showers tomorrow with the risk of a thunderstorm in the afternoon, a high of 21. And a sun-cloud mix on Monday, still a chance of showers and a high of 22.
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8: Partly cloudy with a chance of showers and the risk of a thunderstorm, an overnight low of 10 degrees. A mix of sun and clouds with a chance of showers tomorrow with the risk of a thunderstorm in the afternoon, a high of 21. And a sun cloud mix on Monday, still a chance of showers and a high of 22.
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4: A mix of sun and clouds with a 60% chance of showers. Also the risk of an afternoon thunderstorm with a high of 21. Partly cloudy tonight with a good chance of showers early in the evening. Also the risk of a thunderstorm clearing up through the evening with fog patches developing overnight with a low of 9. And a mix of sun and clouds tomorrow with a chance of showers, a high of 22.
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0: 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Weather.
4: A mix of sun and clouds with a 60% chance of showers. Also, the risk of an afternoon thunderstorm with a high of 21. Partly cloudy tonight with a good chance of showers early in the evening. Also, the risk of a thunderstorm clearing up through the evening with fog patches developing overnight with a low of 9. And a mix of sun and clouds tomorrow with a chance of showers, a high of 22.
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5: A mix of sun and clouds with a 60% chance of showers. Also the risk of an afternoon thunderstorm with a high of 21. Partly cloudy tonight with a good chance of showers early in the evening. Also the risk of a thunderstorm clearing up through the evening with fog patches developing overnight with a low of 9. And a mix of sun and clouds tomorrow with a chance of showers, a high of 22.
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6: A mix of sun and clouds with a 60% chance of showers. Also the risk of an afternoon thunderstorm with a high of 21. Partly cloudy tonight with a good chance of showers early in the evening. Also the risk of a thunderstorm clearing up through the evening with fog patches developing overnight with a low of 9. And a mix of sun and clouds tomorrow with a chance of showers, a high of 22.
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0: That song marked a turning point for the career of Waylon Jennings. After getting kicked out of high school, Waylon believed that music would be the path he should take in life. And at first, this would be recording jingles for the local radio station. When that station eventually went country, Jennings was hired as the DJ, which meant he had to make public appearances. Waylon wasn't a fan of talking on stage, so he would often try and find an excuse to sing instead. That's how Buddy Holly found him and gave Waylon his first actual job as a musician. After a plane crash took the lives of Buddy and his other bandmates, Jennings went back to the radio. But it would be Chet Atkins this time who would discover him and sign him to RCA. Chet personally produced his records, which would take us to Jennings' first number one hit, Only Daddy That'll Walk the Line. Though, through a lot of boring reasons, Waylon had to wait a year before he actually recorded it. It's a lot of red tape. We won't worry about that. We'll worry about our next song. Because this song had to wait 8 years before it could be recorded properly. Freddie Fender's 1975 hit, when we come back.
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12: A mix of sun and clouds with a 60% chance of showers. Also, the risk of an afternoon thunderstorm with a high.

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Ann Murray's looking for a little good news as we bring you a special Father's Day Golden Request. My name is Drew, and if this is your first time joining us on Your Legendary Breakfast, we like to offer people the chance to pick a song. And all we ask in return is the story as to why you chose it. For more information, you can visit this radio station's website. Sheila wrote a message that said, I play this song for my sweet papa who's in hospice, and it always brings a smile to his face. This is one of his favorite songs that he still remembers. He'll wave his two fingers back and forth as he listens, over and over again. Well, Sheila, give that old CD a rest and let us play Papa's song for once.

0: very sad song from Dolly Parton that had a lot to say. Dolly Parton had an aunt who suffered like many women did back in the 20th century. If you were a woman who went against social norms like taking birth control, having overt political opinions, going through menopause, or God forbid, nagging, you could be sent to a mental institution. According to Dolly, her aunt had a mental breakdown after her husband cheated on her. So this husband sent her away. And while this man betrayed her, Dolly's aunt knew of one man who never would, which is why she's calling out for her father, the only man she could always depend on. Up next, we're going to have another song inspired by a real person. A lot of real people, actually. Many girls the Bellamy brothers have met while touring. That song is coming up.
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8: Good morning. 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We'll be out the new Antares 9 today doing Women at the Helm at Beacon Bay. If you're getting out on the waters today, Lake Nipissing, Trout Lake, and all of our surrounding lakes, winds starting out a little southwest, 10 knots, becoming light early this morning, light tonight, and light Monday. Waves less than half a meter, water temperature 17 degrees. Some scattered showers today and this evening with risk of thunderstorms. Same thing late in the day on Monday. More likely the further east you go. We'll be headed up on the waters all summer long. The Trent Severn Waterway open 9 till 6:30, and lockage is now free until September 7th. Canadian residents can also fish for free today as part of Father's Day in Ontario. 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

0: When I first learned that the Kendalls were a father-daughter duo and that the daughter went solo, I assumed the worst. I thought there must have been a falling out. I mean, Royce did start performing with her when she was 15 years old. However, that was for practice. They didn't go full career mode until Jannie was 20 years old. The career of the Kendalls would peak in the 80s with Thank God for the Radio. It was their last number one hit. And in the 90s, they decided to build a club together where they could perform whatever they wanted every single night. After the club closed, they both moved back to Missouri and built homes next door to each other. The reason Jannie went solo is because her father passed away in 1998, and singing was something she loved to do. Mixing family and music doesn't always end well, but in this case, they had a decade of success and a lifetime of love. Speaking of keeping the family business going, we'll have Roseanne Cash after the break.
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8: A mix of sun and clouds with a 60% chance of showers. Also, the risk of an afternoon thunderstorm with a high of 21. Partly cloudy tonight with a good chance of showers early in the evening. Also, the risk of a thunderstorm clearing up through the evening with fog patches developing overnight with a low of 9. And a mix of sun and clouds tomorrow with a chance of showers, a high of 22.
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0: This is Father's Day weekend, and that song was a Father's Day gift. In 1985, Holly Dunn was 28 years old and not too sure what to get her father on the third weekend of June, which is when she decides to write a song about what it was like growing up with a tough man who carried the weight of the world on his shoulders. After Father's Day, Holly would send the song off to country music trio The Whites. But due to boring legal reasons, The Whites could not record the song. So Holly took it back and practiced it on stage, thinking, maybe I'll release it. What she experienced at these shows were a whole crowd of people crying their eyes out. So she went to her label and said, not only am I going to record this song, but this has to be my next single. Holly would one day leave music behind to become an accomplished painter, much like how our next artist left country music to design clothing. Margo Smith is next.
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3: A mix of sun and clouds with a 60% chance of showers. Also, the risk of an afternoon thunderstorm with a high of 21. Partly cloudy tonight with a good chance of showers early in the evening. Also, the risk of a thunderstorm clearing up through the evening with fog patches developing overnight with a low of 9. And a mix of sun and clouds tomorrow with a chance of showers, a high of 22.
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0: This is a personal choice for me because that was one of my dad's favorite songs, Suspicious Minds by Elvis Presley. And I often wonder to myself if he knew about the petty nonsense that went on behind the scenes. It was January 1969. Elvis wanted to record his song with the usual producer, Sam Phillips. But Sam was done producing music. So Elvis found a man named Chip Smoman. Elvis spent the first half of the year performing the song on stage to get a true feel for it before hitting the studio. Elvis had the idea to fade the song out in the middle, only to fade it back up again, stretching the song to last over 7 minutes on stage. Now, Elvis's regular producer at the time, Felton Jarvis, was there, but Moman was the producer in charge. Moments before the song was released to radio, Felton added that fade without telling anyone. Chip's Moman was mad. Radio stations were critical. But at that point, there was nothing to be done. And the song went to number one. So their complaints fell on deaf ears. Now, if you don't mind, I'd like to play another of my dad's favorites after these messages.
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0: George Strait is a father. Heck, his own son wrote songs with George over the years. However, there's another story about a father that I wish to share. Aaron Barker had a son when he was 17, and looking back, he recognized that he was more of a friend to his son than a father. That is, until 1986. Aaron was 33 at the time, and his son was 16. The teenager had taken Aaron's car and accidentally hit the neighbor's brand new Porsche. Now, luckily, the neighbor laughed it off, saying that the dent was an easy fix. But Aaron knew he had to lay the law down. Aaron felt guilty. That was the first time he was truly hard on his son. So he decided to write Love Without End, Amen. And the first person to hear this song was his 16-year-old son, who hugged his father and said, I understand. Fun fact, Aaron is now a grandfather. And that song still plays at the Barker households when Father's Day rolls around. We're going to have more country music, but first, I must wish you a wonderful rest of your day. Thank you for your support of the Legendary Breakfast. This is Drew, signing off.
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6: A mix of sun and clouds with a 60% chance of showers. Also the risk of an afternoon thunderstorm with a high of 21. Partly cloudy tonight with a good chance of showers early in the evening. Also the risk of a thunderstorm clearing up through the evening with fog patches developing overnight with a low of 9. And a mix of sun and clouds tomorrow with a chance of showers, a high of 22.
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0: National Indigenous Peoples Day is a celebration of First Nations, Métis, and Inuit peoples. It is a day to learn more about the rich cultures, experiences, and history of the original peoples of these lands. 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Indigenous Peoples Day is every day for us, but we invite you to come learn and celebrate our beautiful cultures on the longest day of the year.
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0: 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Weather.
6: A mix of sun and clouds with a 60% chance of showers. Also the risk of an afternoon thunderstorm with a high of 21. Partly cloudy tonight with a good chance of showers early in the evening. Also the risk of a thunderstorm clearing up through the evening with fog patches developing overnight with a low of 9. And a mix of sun and clouds tomorrow with a chance of showers, a high of 22.
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8: 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Weather.
9: A mix of sun and clouds with a 60% chance of showers. Also the risk of an afternoon thunderstorm with a high of 21. Partly cloudy tonight with a good chance of showers early in the evening. Also the risk of a thunderstorm clearing up through the evening with fog patches developing overnight with a low of 9. And a mix of sun and clouds tomorrow with a chance of showers, a high of 22.
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7: A mix of sun and clouds with a 60% chance of showers. Also the risk of an afternoon thunderstorm with a high of 21. Partly cloudy tonight with a good chance of showers early in the evening. Also the risk of a thunderstorm clearing up through the evening with fog patches developing overnight with a low of 9. And a mix of sun and clouds tomorrow with a chance of showers, a high of 22.
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0: 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Weather.
10: A mix of sun and clouds with a 60% chance of showers. Also, the risk of an afternoon thunderstorm with a high of 21. Partly cloudy tonight with a good chance of showers early in the evening. Also, the risk of a thunderstorm clearing up through the evening with fog patches developing overnight with a low of 9. And a mix of sun and clouds tomorrow with a chance of showers, a high of 22.
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1: Good afternoon. I'm Bill Kingston. People across the region are enjoying the first official day of summer and Father's Day. The start of the summer solstice happened at 4:24 a.m. This day has the greatest amount of daylight. The Weather Network says the summer will bring cooler than normal temperatures across much of Ontario, plus more shower and thunderstorm activity for the lower half of the province. Out west, look for hotter and drier than normal weather due to a strong El Niño weather pattern. Celebrations are taking place across the country today to mark Indigenous Peoples Day. This is the 30th anniversary of the day, recognizing the culture and contributions of First Nations, Métis, and Inuit people in Canada. In Ottawa, Governor General Louise Arbour is speaking at a ceremony marking the 25th anniversary of the unveiling of the National Aboriginal Veterans Monument. The summer solstice also holds significance for Indigenous people as it marks a time of renewal, connection, and celebration. The U.S. and Iran have begun nuclear negotiations in Switzerland. U.S. Vice President J.D. Vance is there as part of the U.S. delegation with mediators from Pakistan and Qatar. The talks have got off to a rough start as the Middle East ceasefire was broken twice in the last 2 days by fighting between Israel and Hezbollah in Lebanon. Iran says the Strait of Hormuz is closed to ship traffic, but the U.S. is denying that claim. A heat wave is gripping parts of Europe, and France is putting in some emergency measures. About a quarter of the country is under a heat warning. The temperature is expected to reach 40 degrees today and is expected to be even hotter on Monday. Misting stations are being set up around tourist spots like the Eiffel Tower. The government has also ordered music event organizers to limit alcohol use. It wants to preserve emergency services who are on wildfire alert along with the military. A town west of Montreal is officially recognizing trees as living beings with rights of their own. A council resolution passed earlier this month declares trees worthy of protection, including the right to life, to natural growth, to integrity, and to regeneration. Mayor Michel Bordeaux of Thérèse-Vaudreuil says the tree is like a human being because it breathes, lives, and takes in water. A nature rights group says the declaration is similar to other places granting legal personhood to rivers and natural areas. In sports, there are four games in FIFA World Cup action today. Starting now is Spain against Saudi Arabia in Atlanta. Later today, Belgium takes on Iran, Uruguay challenges Cape Verde, and New Zealand meets Egypt at BC Place in Vancouver. Earlier today in Mexico, Japan blanked Tunisia 4-0. In baseball, the Jays closed out their series with the Chicago Cubs at Wrigley Field. The Jays won 8-6 yesterday. The final round of the U.S. Open gets underway this afternoon. Wyndham Clark was in the lead after an even par round of 70, giving him a 6-shot lead. Canadian Corey Connors is 1-71 in a tie for 13th place.
0: 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Weather.
1: A mix of sun and clouds with a 60% chance of showers. Also the risk of an afternoon thunderstorm with a high of 21. Partly cloudy tonight with a good chance of showers early in the evening. Also the risk of a thunderstorm clearing up through the evening with fog patches developing overnight with a low of 9. And a mix of sun and clouds tomorrow with a chance of showers, a high of 22.
0: From coast to coast, this is the show that brings the country together, one song at a time. It's time to count down the 30 biggest songs of the week. 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
2: Hello, and welcome back to the show that highlights the top 30 country songs that are charting all across Canada this week. This is the Cross Canada Country Countdown, and I'm your host, Kate Ryan. Ella Langley has been electric lately, with one hit after the other. And last week, she held on to the number one spot once again with her song, Be Her.
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2: High Valley goes all the way back to Bloomin' North, Alberta, a tiny Mennonite community. Brad Rempel and his brothers grew up there, far from Nashville, far from any music industry. They just had faith, family, and harmonies that came naturally. Three number one hits on the Billboard Canada country charts later, and the pen just never stops moving. Brad is constantly writing new music, and not every song makes the cut. We asked him how he handles that rejection when a song just doesn't work out.
4: Almost every single day. I would say probably 15 or more times a month, I write a new song. And in one song writing session, you might throw out 20 or 30 different ideas and then land on one. So I'm very used to, I wouldn't even call it rejection. It's more like just the process of finding the right one.
2: High Valley's going to start things off this week on the countdown with song number 30, which is a chart debut. Here is High Valley, Fools.

0: with song number 29. That was Vincent Mason. Down one spot this week with Wish You Well.
1: Number 28.
0: Tay Bay has been performing since he was roughly about 5 years old, singing in the church in Burlington, Ontario. Now, by the time he was a teenager, Tay Bay had already won the Canadian Open Country Singing Contest, get this, 4 times. He recently posted a clip of himself performing from way back in those early days.

Thankfully, all of that hard work has paid off for Tebe, because at the age of 15, a major Nashville label came knocking at the door. And it was then he packed his bags and moved to Tennessee with his dad. Tebe moves up two spots this week to number 28, with That's Gonna Leave a Memory.

0: Making their slow descent down the charts with song number 27 this week, that was Brett Kissel and Dierks Bentley with Hurtin' Songs. It looks like Canada has made the cut. Zach Top has just announced that he'll be taking his cold beer and country music tour to this side of the border. Zach will make stops in Saskatoon, July 15th, Edmonton, July 16th, and then Ottawa on July 17th. Zach's going to be sharing the stage with some special guests, including the Marcus King Band, Lucas Nelson, and Marty Stewart. You can find out full details at ZachTop.com. Zach will be back with song number 26 this week when we return to the Cross Canada Country Countdown.
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11: A mix of sun and clouds with a 60% chance of showers. Also, the risk of an afternoon thunderstorm with a high of 21. Partly cloudy tonight with a good chance of showers early in the evening. Also, the risk of a thunderstorm clearing up through the evening with fog patches developing overnight with a low of 9. And a mix of sun and clouds tomorrow with a chance of showers, a high of 22.

0: Up one spot to number 26 this week, that was Zach Top with South of Sanity.
1: That's how we know them now, but it's not how they started. This is Now and Then.
0: Zach grew up on a ranch in Sunnyside, Washington, and began his musical start by playing bluegrass with his siblings in a family band they called Top String. Nice play on the last name, by the way. Zach later enrolled in a mechanical engineering course at the University of Colorado, which lasted just 1 year. It wasn't what Zach was searching for, so he saved his money and moved to Nashville. That is a bet on yourself moment right there. It either works out for you or it doesn't. But for Zach, the odds were in his favor. His debut single to country radio took place back in 2024, and it was the most added song on that format right out of the starting gate. Zach's album went gold. And thanks to Zach and his neo-traditional sound, introduced a whole new generation to classic country. Released in 2024 off his Cold Beer and Country Music album, this is Zach Top, Use Me.
2: He said,

0: just heard from the Recklaws, featuring Dean Brody with Hometown Heroes. They're in at number 25 this week, down three spots from last week.
1: Number 24.
0: Tennille Arts has a new song she's just released. The track is called Lonely Weekend. And we're going to give you just a little tease from that song.

Tennille went on to say that after releasing two really emotional breakup songs, she wanted a song that felt like a turning point. So Tennille's song, Lonely Weekend, plays on getting confident, adding in a little sarcasm, and being honest about it. It's the kind of breakup song you blast in your car with your best friends while driving to convince yourself you're fully over it, even if there's a little hurt left underneath. The breakup songs must be a working formula for Tennille as she's holding steady at spot number 24 with Don't Ruin Flowers. Wow.

0: Staying at spot number 24, that was Tennille Arts with Don't Ruin Flowers. Bailey Zimmerman is keeping busy. He's right in the midst of the Ontario portion of his current tour. And then in July, he's going to return to the Great White North with shows in Winnipeg, Fort McMurray, and also a stop at the Calgary Stampede. When we return, we will have song number 23 from Bailey Zimmerman on the Cross Canada Country Countdown.
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9: Good afternoon. This report for Beneteau Power Boats. We spent the day on the Antares 9. 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If you're planning to get out onto the waters today, pretty nice light winds on Lake Nipissing. They'll remain light today, tonight, and tomorrow. We do have waves less than half a meter, water temperature 17 degrees. A few little scattered showers around today and this evening with risk of thunderstorms. Higher winds and waves obviously near those thunderstorms. Same thing late in the day on Monday. Trent Severn Waterway open until 6:30 p.m. today. 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

0: Down two positions to number 23 this week. That was Bailey Zimmerman with Chevy Silverado.
1: Number 22.
0: Carter Faith has been out on tour with Post Malone, and something that was a pretty cool full circle moment was when Carter's first appearance was in North Carolina at her hometown stadium. Carter took to her Instagram and simply stated, "Yes, a girl can dream, and she does." It must be hard keeping tabs on sassy little Betty. Down three spots to number 22. This is Carter Faith, Betty.

0: that was Betty, song number 22 from Carter Faith.
1: Number 21.
0: It seems like Morgan Wallen is sometimes a bad boy of country, getting into his fair share of controversy. The latest was when Morgan canceled the second night of his tour stop in Pittsburgh, citing severe weather concerns. The mayor of Pittsburgh stated his administration had no contact from Wallen's team before the cancellation call was made. Now, the weather ended up clearing by evening, which left many fans frustrated. Wallen then took to Instagram and addressed the issue.
2: They said that there was going to be strong winds in the area. And I said, okay. So that's what I did. And that was the information I had in the moment. But the truth of the matter is, I have a large stage that in those conditions could become fatal to a lot of folks around it. So I did the best I could with the information I had in that moment.
0: Down one spot this week to number 21. Here's Morgan Wallen, Don't We?

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3: A mix of sun and clouds with a 60% chance of showers. Also the risk of an afternoon thunderstorm with a high of 21. Partly cloudy tonight with a good chance of showers early in the evening. Also the risk of a thunderstorm clearing up through the evening with fog patches developing overnight with a low of 9. And a mix of sun and clouds tomorrow with a chance of showers, a high of 22.
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5: Welcome back to the Cross Canada Country Countdown. I'm your host, Kate Ryan. Now, before we jump back into the countdown, how about we turn the covered wagon around and go to a throwback track that still sounds just as great today? After spending many years out of the recording studio, Winona Judd just announced her first solo studio album in a decade. Winona isn't holding anything back with this album either. The album's title is The Hard Truth, and it drops October 2nd. It took 5 years for Winona to make the album, and she says she has never made a record like this one ever. The tracks tell the truth about where she's been, what she's lost, what she's had to overcome, and who she's become. In her words, this album asked me to be brave enough to tell the truth, even when my voice shook. We go now back to 1993 with our throwback track from Winona Judd, Tell Me Why.

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0: Number 20.
1: Corey Kent has just announced his third major label album, Heartland Rock and Roll. The album will be released September 25th. It's been 2 years now since Corey's last project, and he's very aware that 2 years can feel like an eternity in the music industry. But Corey made a deliberate choice to slow down and get things done the right way. In his words, "I want to write the record I've always wanted to write. And if it takes a few years, then that's what I'm going to do. I trust the art will speak for itself." So here now is the first single from that forthcoming album, and it's up 3 spots this week to number 20. This is Corey Kent with a little help from Co Wetzel, Rocky Mountain Low.

0: making some huge leaps this week, up 6 spots. That was song number 19 from Jason Aldean, Don't Tell on Me.
1: Number 18.
0: Like many of us, Sully Burroughs grew up with country radio as his soundtrack. But it's still an odd feeling, though, every time Sully hears one of his songs coming through those speakers. Now, Sully's latest single has been getting a lot of airplay lately, and for a very good reason. It's his highest charting single to date, which is pretty darn good for a kid who grew up listening to the radio and is now on the radio. Here was song number 18, sliding back just 2 spots this week. This is Sully Burroughs, Put It On Me.
2: You look

0: And that was Under the Influence from Tyler Joe Miller. Song number 17 this week on the countdown, dropping two spots from last week.
1: Number 16.
0: This past April, Owen Riegling dropped his sophomore album, In the Feeling. It's just 12 tracks. And Owen says this one is a happy album.
2: I'm happily married. I got a lot of love songs on there. And I feel like I've figured out who I am. It's taken a lot of time and a lot of patience and learning and growth. But, I mean, through music, I've kind of been able to narrow down the things that I really value in life and take those with me on the road. And that's kind of what this album's all about.
0: Based on where he's come from, building his career from Mildmay, Ontario, right to the national stage, Owen has over 165 million streams, a Juno nomination, a CCMA Album of the Year win. So I think it's kind of safe to say that Owen is very happy himself right now. Up one spot to number 16, here's Owen Riegling with Love, Hate, Love.

0: And that was Owen Riegling with song number 16 this week, Love, Hate, Love. When he has a break from the stage or studio, there's a good chance that you'll find George Burge switching out his guitar for golf clubs out on the course. This week, you'll find his latest track in at number 15. And we will get to it when we return to the Cross Canada Country Countdown.
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8: A mix of sun and clouds with a 60% chance of showers. Also the risk of an afternoon thunderstorm with a high of 21. Partly cloudy tonight with a good chance of showers early in the evening. Also the risk of a thunderstorm clearing up through the evening with fog patches developing overnight with a low of 9. And a mix of sun and clouds tomorrow with a chance of showers, a high of 22.
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0: dropping one spot down to number 15 this week. That was George Burge with a little help from Luke Bryan and Ride, Ride, Ride.
1: Number 14.
0: Luke Combs just wrapped up the North American leg of his My Kinda Saturday Night Stadium Tour in style. His back-to-back nights at Rogers Stadium in Toronto drew a combined total of nearly, get this, 100,000 fans. That set a new all-time record for the largest attendance by a country headliner in the city's history. Here now with song number 14 up four spots, this is Luke Combs and Be By.

0: And that was Luke Combs with song number 14 this week, Be By You.
1: Let's take a break from counting down the top 30 and check out one on the rise. Here's one to watch.
0: Lainey Wilson has been one of the busiest people in country music for the past couple of years now. And her newest song came right out of that whirlwind. She wrote it during the final stretch of her massive world tour. It's about someone who loves you through all of the beautiful chaos of a life lived at full speed. Oh, and did we mention she had a little help on the guitar? John Mayer heard the song playing through a phone speaker at a studio in Los Angeles. He walked in, jumped right into the session. I would say that's a pretty good story right there. Here's our one to watch this week. This is Lainey Wilson with Phone Keys Wallet.

That was our one to watch from Lainey Wilson. Phone, keys, wallet. Coming up, we'll have song number 13 as we inch closer to our top 10 songs. I gotta tell you, it's a race with a who's who of country in the running. There's Ella, there's Morgan, there's Megan, and Kane. Who's gonna grab hold of that?

0: number one position this week? You're going to have to stay with me and find out when we return to the Cross Canada Country Countdown.
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0: Number 13.
1: Dean is set to drop his 10th studio album June 26th, and it's called The 10th Album, Side A. Some of the tracks might be familiar, and some are brand new, including one he's been teasing on social media.

holding steady at number 13 this week with a song that is also on his new album. Here's Dean Brody, A Man Without a Woman.

0: Pete Holler drops down one spot this week to number 14 with his song, Thought About You.
1: Number 11.
0: It's the call you always enjoy taking. Jordan Davis recently got the call to perform at the Grand Ole Opry, and it's one of those gigs, he says, never gets old. It always feels like a privilege. But not everyone in the Davis household was impressed. His four-year-old son took a hard pass.
2: I have four kiddos at home, and my oldest son is four. And he was supposed to come along and see Dad play the Opry, because when your dad plays the Opry, that's what you're supposed to do. But Paw Patrol was on the television. And he came up to me in the kitchen and he said, "Hey, Dad, I'm just tired. I don't think I want to go to your show tonight." And I was like, "Are you tired or is it rubble on TV right now?"
0: Sliding back seven spots to number 11, this is Jordan Davis with Turn This Truck Around.

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1: A mix of sun and clouds with a 60% chance of showers. Also the risk of an afternoon thunderstorm with a high of 21. Partly cloudy tonight with a good chance of showers early in the evening. Also the risk of a thunderstorm clearing up through the evening with fog patches developing overnight with a low of 9. And a mix of sun and clouds tomorrow with a chance of showers, a high of 22.
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5: So with this single, it was the first ever song I recorded that was pitched to me. Never really thought about cutting a song that I didn't write, but when my producer pitched this one to me, we just knew we had to. I knew the song was special. It's so relatable. And fun fact, it was actually recorded in North Bay. The one video on my social media where we're standing in the intersection singing it, that's Fraser Street. So really cool. Kind of a neat that we're on the radio here with you guys. And super excited about the song, and thanks for listening.
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1: Now, Morgan Griffiths scored a major breakthrough with his hit, Bourbon. The song is taking on a life of its own. After becoming a country radio hit, the track has been remixed, but get this, for the dance floor. It's giving fans a whole new way now to enjoy one of Morgan's biggest songs.

So that's the Daisy Duke remix of Morgan Griffith's Bourbon. And here's the song that's holding the 10th spot on the countdown this week. Here's Morgan Griffith with Just Being Me.

0: That was the fall from Cody Johnson. And it's fallen four spots this week, down to song number nine.
1: Number eight.
0: Luke Combs has wrapped up the North American leg of his My Kinda Saturday Night Stadium Tour. Now Luke is taking country music to Europe. After sold-out stops across the U.S. and Canada, Luke heads overseas this summer with shows in Sweden, in France, Amsterdam, Ireland, and Edinburgh, before wrapping up the whole run with three sold-out nights at Wembley Stadium in London. That makes him the first country artist ever to headline Wembley. Losing some ground, down two spots to number eight this week, here's Luke Combs with Sleepless in a Hotel Room.

0: have to.
1: Josh Ross has made some headway writing up one spot this week with Scared of Getting Sober.
2: Number six.
1: Ella Langley may be one of the biggest names in country music right now, but she says her toughness comes from her upbringing. Growing up in Alabama, Ella was more of a tomboy than a girly girl, crediting her parents for teaching her resilience and a strong work ethic. In fact, Ella says tough girls don't have to say they're tough. They just go about their business and let their actions do the talking. I would say, judging by the year she's having, that's exactly what Ella is doing. Making some serious ground this week, here's Ella Langley with help from Morgan Wallen with I Can't Love You Anymore. Song number six on the countdown.

0: bets on how far that song's going to climb? That was Ella Langley with Morgan Wallen and I Can't Love You Anymore, rising 6 positions from last week to song number 6. We're now down to the final 5 songs. It's going to be a race to the finish, and to know who's going to grab that first place position, you need to stay right here and join me when the Cross Canada Country Countdown returns.
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8: A mix of sun and clouds with a 60% chance of showers. Also the risk of an afternoon thunderstorm with a high of 21. Partly cloudy tonight with a good chance of showers early in the evening. Also the risk of a thunderstorm clearing up through the evening with fog patches developing overnight with a low of 9. And a mix of sun and clouds tomorrow with a chance of showers, a high of 22.
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0: falling three spots from last week. That was Tucker Wetmore with Brunette. Song number five this week on the countdown.
1: Number four.
0: Sometimes songs come from months of planning, and sometimes they come from a moment you're living. Now for Caden Brown, his latest single, Woman, started with a simple line that popped into his head while taking a break during a songwriting session. He shared the idea with his co-writers, and before long, it became a song celebrating the fact that while his buddies might be chasing girls at the bar, he's already found exactly who he's looking for in life.
2: I was on my back porch, and like the song says, my boys were over. It was late, and they were saying, you know, what could we do? And they were saying, let's go to a bar. And I looked through the glass of my back window, and my wife was in the kitchen cleaning and just getting ready to go to bed. And so I was like, oh, I could go out and be y'all's wingman, and y'all sit here and talking about

0: And that was song number four from Kane Brown, Woman.
1: Number three.
0: Megan Maroney is in the midst of her sold-out Cloud 9 tour, and fans are getting plenty of music for their money. Opening night featured 23 songs spanning all three of her albums, including hits like Tennessee Orange, I'm Not Pretty, No Caller ID, and 6 months Later. The show also features a massive pink-themed stage, a castle-inspired set, and plenty of the emo cowgirl charm that's helped make Megan one of country music's biggest stars. Up four spots to song number three this week. Here is Megan Maroney with Beautiful Things. You're still-

0: And that was Megan Maroney with Beautiful Things, song number 3 this week. When we return, we will find out who wins the battle for the number 1 spot this week on the Cross Canada Country Countdown.
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0: Welcome back. So we're down to the final 2. And if you guessed that I was going to sidetrack you with something else, you would absolutely be correct.
3: Top of the charts 1 year ago, here's last year's leader.
0: Tyler Hubbard's career has been built on a steady willingness to take risks. From making the leap to follow his passion for music, ultimately forming one half of the wildly successful Florida Georgia Line, to stepping out again as a solo artist, he's repeatedly bet on himself when the safer path would have been to just stay put. So when it comes to advice for up-and-coming artists, here's what Tyler had to say.
9: I would honestly say don't be afraid to take a chance. You know, get out of your comfort zone. Take a leap of faith. You never know where it may lead you. You know, I'm a prime example of that. I grew up in a tiny little cotton field town, and most of the people I grew up with are still there, and there's nothing wrong with that, but I wouldn't be here if I was still there.
0: It appears those chances have paid off big time for Tyler Hubbard. And it happened again just about a year ago this week when he was celebrating a major milestone. His solo track, Park, climbed all the way to number 1. It was a full circle moment for an artist who's made a habit of trusting his instincts and seeing it pay off in a big way. Here's last year's leader. This is Tyler Hubbard, Park.

0: And that was the song that was on top of the charts a year ago. Last year's leader, Tyler Hubbard, Park.
1: Number two.
0: Riley Green has built his career on staying true to where he comes from. Small town Alabama roots, simple living, and a mindset that hasn't changed just because his name's getting bigger. Even as his success grows, he's still the same guy who'd rather be back home surrounded by familiar faces and an easy pace of life.
2: I'm a pretty simple guy. The things that are important to me are family. The things in the music business that are exciting to me are making new fans and writing a song that makes somebody feel a certain way.
0: Moving up one spot into second place this week, this is Riley Green with Change My Mind.
1: This

0: And that was song number two from the countdown this week. 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
0: Every time you peek into social media or websites, Ella Langley seems to be front and center. Ella recently shared a raw and stripped down piano cover of You're Still the One, a song that was made famous by Shania Twain. It was an intimate performance that quickly caught fans' attention online.

So whether Ella is putting her own spin on a classic or delivering something fresh from her own library, Ella Langley just keeps on finding ways to connect with her fans. With a firm hold on our number one spot, for the fourth week in a row, here's Ella Langley with Be

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9: A mix of sun and clouds with a 60% chance of showers. Also, the risk of an afternoon thunderstorm with a high of 21. Partly cloudy tonight with a good chance of showers early in the evening. Also, the risk of a thunderstorm clearing up through the evening with fog patches developing overnight with a low of 9. And a mix of sun and clouds tomorrow with a chance of showers, a high of 22.
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0: Well, hey there. Thank you for joining me today. I'm Ricky Tyler. I hope you had a fantastic week and that you're enjoying your weekend so far. A jam-packed show on the way today. Coming up, we got to talk about Canada's performance at the 2026 FIFA World Cup. So exciting. We'll also touch on National Indigenous Peoples Day, which is happening this weekend. And we'll get into some Father's Day fun, too. All that and more. Stick around.
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8: A mix of sun and clouds with a 60% chance of showers. Also the risk of an afternoon thunderstorm with a high of 21. Partly cloudy tonight with a good chance of showers early in the evening. Also the risk of a thunderstorm clearing up through the evening with fog patches developing overnight with a low of 9. And a mix of sun and clouds tomorrow with a chance of showers, a high of 22.
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1: Hey there, I'm Ricky Tyler. Very glad you could join me today. And how about our Canadian men's national soccer team making history in Vancouver on Thursday, earning their first ever FIFA World Cup win, a 6-0 victory over Qatar. Just wow. The win put Team Canada at the top of Group B, all but securing them a spot in the knockout round. Captain Alphonso Davies was available. He's been dealing with a hamstring injury since the beginning of May. He did not play in the match, though. Midfielder Ismael Kone suffering a serious lower leg injury. That was brutal. He's going to need surgery on that. Canada's next match is against Switzerland on Wednesday. Yes, go Team Canada.
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0: Hey, what's up? I'm Ricky Tyler. Thank you for joining me today. Well, this is exciting news. Maybe. Okay, so Mike Myers recently reprised his role as Dr. Evil alongside fellow Austin Powers cast members Seth Green, Rob Lowe, and Mindy Sterling in a commercial for the American wireless company Verizon. And fans, hoping it might lead to something more substantial, might be in luck. Myers was a guest on Trevor Noah's World Cup watch party Tuesday night and was asked about the possibility of a fourth Austin Powers movie. And Mike Myers said, yes. The last Austin Powers movie, Austin Powers and Gold Member, was released way back in 2002. I sure hope he means it. I'll keep you posted.
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1: 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Weather.
9: A mix of sun and clouds with a 60% chance of showers. Also the risk of an afternoon thunderstorm with a high of 21. Partly cloudy tonight with a good chance of showers early in the evening. Also the risk of a thunderstorm clearing up through the evening with fog patches developing overnight with a low of 9. And a mix of sun and clouds tomorrow with a chance of showers, a high of 22.
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0: Hey there, I'm Ricky Tyler. Glad you could tune in today. I hope you're enjoying your weekend so far. A very busy Sunday with Father's Day, the first day of summer, and National Indigenous Peoples Day all falling on the same day. National Indigenous Peoples Day celebrates the rich cultures, traditions, and contributions of First Nations, Inuit, and Métis people across Canada. And this year marks the 30th anniversary since the day was first declared in 1996. You can learn more about the history and the significance of National Indigenous Peoples Day at the Government of Canada's website.
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8: Partly cloudy with a 60% chance of showers and a possible thunderstorm, clearing up overnight with fog patches developing, a low of 9. Sunny tomorrow morning, then a mix of sun and cloud and a chance of showers by the afternoon with a high of 22. A mix of sun and cloud for Tuesday, the high again 22.
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0: I thought we could celebrate dads today with our best one-time my dad stories. I'm sure you've got some great ones. I have way too many to choose from, but one time my dad got naked in front of everybody and jumped in the pool at my mom's 50th birthday party. His mom, my grandmother, was still alive at the time. And when he came out of that pool, she dressed him down like he was still 6 years old. Full finger wag and everything. That's my dad. Your turn. 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
5: Partly cloudy with a 60% chance of showers and a possible thunderstorm, clearing up overnight with fog patches developing, a low of 9. Sunny tomorrow morning, then a mix of sun and cloud and a chance of showers by the afternoon with a high of 22. A mix of sun and cloud for Tuesday, the high again 22.
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0: We're sharing One Time My Dad stories today in honor of Father's Day. Hey, it's Ricky Tyler. Thank you so much for joining me. I want you to finish the sentence. One time my dad heard from Nikki, who said, one time my dad waited until my three siblings and I had gone to bed on Christmas Eve. Then he shouted, I don't care who you are, fat man, get that sled off my roof. We all jumped out of bed and ran downstairs telling dad not to yell at Santa. That's so adorable. Thank you for sharing that, Nikki. Such a dad thing to do. Give me your best, funniest, sweetest, most touching one-time my dad stories in an email. 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
4: Partly cloudy with a 60% chance of showers and a possible thunderstorm, clearing up overnight with fog patches developing, a low of 9. Sunny tomorrow morning, then a mix of sun and cloud and a chance of showers by the afternoon with a high of 22. A mix of sun and cloud for Tuesday, the high again, 22.
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0: Hey there, it's Ricky Tyler. Thank you so much for hanging out with me today. We are celebrating dads for Father's Day with our best one-time my dad stories. I heard from Ashley who said, one time my dad answered the door in his underwear at 8 in the morning. The solicitor at the door was obviously weirded out after he left. My mom was totally mortified and asked why he did that. My dad said, if these people don't want a show, they shouldn't come for a matinee. That is an awesome story, Ashley. And yeah, such a dad thing to do. Moms would never answer the door in their underwear. Keep those stories coming. Finish the sentence. One time my dad. Just send an email to the Ricky Tyler Show at vistaradio.ca.
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5: Good afternoon. This report for Beneteau Power Boats. We spent the day on the Antares 9. It was women at the helm at Beacon Bay. 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If you're planning to get out onto the waters today, pretty nice light winds on Lake Nipissing. They'll remain light today, tonight, and tomorrow. We do have waves less than half a meter, water temperature 17 degrees. A few little scattered showers around today and this evening with risk of thunderstorms. Higher winds and waves, obviously, near those thunderstorms. Same thing late in the day on Monday. Trent Severn Waterway open until 6:30 p.m. today. 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

0: Hey there, I'm Ricky Tyler. Thank you so much for hanging out with me today. We are having some fun with dad and father figures for Father's Day. I'm asking you to tell me your one-time my dad stories. This is a really sweet one from Jennifer. She said, "One time my dad took dog pampering to a whole other level. I woke up in the middle of the night. I could hear my dad's voice downstairs. I crept downstairs to see who he was talking to, and he was in the living room putting baby socks on my dog. He looked up at me and said just one thing, dogs shouldn't have cold feet." That is really cute. Thank you for sharing. I love that. Keep them coming. Finish the sentence. One time, my dad. Send your replies via email, theRickyTylerShow@vistaradio.ca.
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4: Partly cloudy with a 60% chance of showers and a possible thunderstorm, clearing up overnight with fog patches developing, a low of 9. Sunny tomorrow morning, then a mix of sun and cloud and a chance of showers by the afternoon with a high of 22. A mix of sun and cloud for Tuesday, the high again, 22.
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Hey there, Ricky Tyler with you today. Thank you so much for joining me. Hope you're having a great weekend so far. Happy Father's Day weekend to all the dads and father figures. We're having some fun today by sharing some one-time my dad stories. I want to hear them, whether they're funny, touching, maybe

0: maybe a little weird. That's good too. This one coming in from Dan. He said, one time my dad was cutting down some trees in the backyard. My older brother and I were helping him, and the chainsaw kind of stuck, and my dad yanked it out a little too hard and hit my brother's leg. We all froze and looked at his jeans, which had four or so perfectly spaced holes, but no blood. He managed to hit my brother's pants, but didn't get in far enough to hit flesh. The next words out of his mouth were pretty obvious: don't tell your mother. And we still haven't 20 plus years later. Wow. What a story. I hope you didn't use your real name, Dan, just in case mom's listening. That's crazy. Thanks for sharing. Keep your answers coming. One time my dad, what? 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
6: Partly cloudy with a 60% chance of showers and a possible thunderstorm, clearing up overnight with fog patches developing, a low of 9. Sunny tomorrow morning, then a mix of sun and cloud and a chance of showers by the afternoon with a high of 22. A mix of sun and cloud for Tuesday, the high again 22.
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0: Hey there, Ricky Tyler with you today. Thank you for joining me. I am laughing so hard at your one time my dad stories. They're so good. With Father's Day this weekend, I figured it would be great to celebrate Dad with some fun one time my dad stories that can be funny, touching, sweet, stupid. This one probably qualifies in the stupid category. I heard from Connie who said, one time my dad literally took candy from a baby. A two-year-old held up a lollipop and my dad assumed the kid was giving it to him. After taking it and walking away, he realized the toddler probably just wanted to show it to him. You know, Connie, that's probably something my dad would do or maybe has done in the past. Who knows? I love it. Thanks for sharing. Keep your answers coming. Finish this sentence. One time my dad. Just send an email to the Ricky Tyler Show at vistaradio.ca.
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0: Hey there, I'm Ricky Tyler. Thank you so much for spending part of your weekend with me. I really appreciate it. And we're having some fun with One Time My Dad stories. I'm sure you've got some great ones, whether they're funny, touching, weird. Got this one in from Ethan, and wow. He writes, one time my dad let out a fart so bad that the dog threw up. Oh, Ethan, thanks for sharing, I guess. Oh, wow. All right, on that note, I'm going to get out of here, but you can keep your answers coming. Finish the sentence, one time my dad. Send me your replies via email, TheRickyTylerShow@VistaRadio.ca. All right, I'm out of here. Happy Father's Day to all the dads and father figures, especially my own dad. I'm sorry that we won't be together to celebrate this year, Daddy, but I know you're going to have an amazing day anyway. Enjoy the rest of your weekend and the week to come. Hope to catch you right back here next weekend. See ya.
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5: Partly cloudy with a 60% chance of showers and a possible thunderstorm, clearing up overnight with fog patches developing, a low of 9. Sunny tomorrow morning, then a mix of sun and cloud and a chance of showers by the afternoon with a high of 22. A mix of sun and cloud for Tuesday, the high again 22.
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5: Partly cloudy with a 60% chance of showers and a possible thunderstorm, clearing up overnight with fog patches developing, a low of 9. Sunny tomorrow morning, then a mix of sun and cloud and a chance of showers by the afternoon with a high of 22. A mix of sun and cloud for Tuesday, the high again, 22.
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4: Partly cloudy with a 60% chance of showers and a possible thunderstorm, clearing up overnight with fog patches developing, a low of 9. Sunny tomorrow morning, then a mix of sun and cloud and a chance of showers by the afternoon with a high of 22. A mix of sun and cloud for Tuesday, the high again 22.
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